And people ask why my songs have that timeless feeling. That's what I need to explain. 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

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Ruby Lee, she's so fine. Ruby Lee, she's all mine. Ruby Lee, I love her so. But Ruby Lee, I never, never, never let you go. Ruby Lee, she's so doggone fine. 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I tell you this, and this is no lie. 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

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I need some information first. Just the basic facts. 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

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I was only 5 years old in 48. We were unaware what was happening over there. It breaks my heart I came on board so late. You reached us all with your rally, your rally. 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

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It's time to draw a new line in the sand. Time to clean the slate, go back to 1948. Before the settlers stole the land. When Grandma's key unlocked the door, and everyone revered the olive tree, and every human life was sacred, everyone. Every daughter, every son.

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2: 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Thanks. Danny.
0: Ponderous.
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3: Hey, Rocky.

It's not time to make a change. Just relax, take it easy. 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